0: getting together, having a good time, enjoying themselves, and getting away from the everyday problems of life. What do you think of this?
1: I think it's all about the rhythm and the love. And the rhythm and the love.
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0: 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What do you think it is?
1: I think it's all about the rhythm and the love. And the rhythm and the love.
2: This is the place.
1: The rhythm and the love.
2: This is the place.
1: And the rhythm and the love.
2: Where I pick my pieces
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He was like, Amy, love is like a potion, and you have to drink it. 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